0: better of them, and now we have the worse.
1: I knew Wallace tried the very first blow when I

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But we have the better of them, and now we have

struggling right now. We all are, in different ways. It's like a new world that we don't even know. It's hard to sleep, even harder to dream. But look, you got 7 billion brothers and sisters all in the same boat. So don't panic. Life has a way of surviving and going on and on. We're not

and I are nothing to it. It has no heart or soul or conscience. Do we fear it? Yeah. Do we cower before it? Hell no. We're the blood and guts human race.

my life, just eating and sleeping and working and then getting up and watching television. Rather than going to the stadium to watch a football match, which we can't do anyway now because of COVID regulations, maybe it is better to go and look at a local stone circle and reflect for a short while. Here's another curious observation about the condition of human society at present. There is growing evidence and a growing number of people who are convinced that Fetonte, a young god, visited the Susa Valley at some point in the existence of this planet and interacted with human beings, constructing the basis of a civilization, of an extensive intelligent civilization. If I say this to people, those same people listen to me and say, well, you're crazy, that's impossible, that's not in the history books, that's also the official line, it's not history, it's not true, it didn't happen. Gods, anyway, cannot mix with people, they're different things, they work on a different level, you know, it's impossible, what are you talking about? What is strange to me is that the Latin teacher in my school was teaching everyone that the ancient Greeks were a little bit crazy. It was just their imagination which told them that gods could interfere in human affairs. But at the same time, other teachers in the same school were telling me that during Roman times, approximately 2,000 years ago, the son of a god came to Earth and spent around 30 years teaching people how to live their lives. Now that I'm too old to continue listening to lessons in school, and the university has liquidated me with a certificate telling me that I'm capable of understanding world affairs, I prefer to make my own independent free research and my own personal search for information, for knowledge and understanding. And now I find more and more occasions in the history of the world where non-human beings, whether you define them as gods, aliens or superhumans or whatever, they have intervened in the affairs of the world, in human affairs. While the leaders, the authorities, the teachers, and the masses of modern majoritarian societies protest and say that life on this planet is a human affair, strictly human affair, and we are the most evolved life form on the planet. So why is one version of history true, while the other is just fairy tales? Well, I don't want to get involved in arguments here. I'm just a person who was born and grew up surrounded by stone circles, by cromlechs, by dolmens and wonderful ancient monuments. Even though I didn't understand how important they were until much later in life. And on that note, I would like to close the program for this evening, remembering and then thanking a gentleman, a very important gentleman, Giancarlo Barbadoro, who helped me and many others to understand how important these things are in life and why they are important. Thank you very much, Giancarlo. That's all for this evening, folks. Please tune in again, listen to English Planet next Monday at the same time. Or you can listen individually when you want on podcast, as you can with all the transmissions, all the programs on Radio Dreamland. This is Nick Yulden wishing you good night, and please share the vision.

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Catch us now, for I am your future, a kiss.

0: 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But we have the better of them, and now we have the worse.
1: I knew we'll strike the very first blow, and I'll strike it like a man.

and I are nothing to it. It has no heart or soul or conscience. Do we fear it? Yeah. Do we cower before it? Hell no. We're the blood and guts human race.